0: Kennedy 15 dispatch. You check at the riverfront. They're advising it's going to be in front of Little Jimmy's food truck. It's dark blue in color. They're advising they have a large sinkhole that's forming in the roadway in front of their truck. They believe that someone's going to fall through. You check and advise if we need contact street department.
1: 15.

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0: give you the paint dispatch information. Street department has been notified. They advise this is going to be a sewer issue. They are aware, and they're advising they'll take care of it first thing in the morning.
1: Clarify.

0: stuff. He probably belongs somewhere. 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
1: Wow. Her calls really don't have any time.
0: Well, that was it. Right, so this is whenever I can have her right. I'll turn all the calls to go out to the end.
1: Okay,
0: so
1: very
0: fun.
1: Okay, this bad. Hello? Hey. I don't know. What? Barely.
2: Hey, sir. 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

0: 6014XAX751 expired 4/28/26 on a 2025 Kia Grand color to Holly Fisher, 428 Southland Avenue, Signal 80.
1: Like early signal 27, that vehicle 62 in the bypass, unknown.

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2: 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Put me out at 4th and Main for road hazard. There's debris in the roadway.
1: Clarity 16.

News Ranch 657, Signal 27. It'll be 62 in front of AstraZeneca. A gray pickup. It's going to be a Kentucky 28, 6835, Charles Nora. Talked about a number.

This is Drive 657. Air 27, name and date of birth for Kentucky. Last name French, first name Braden, boy Robert, Adam Young, David Edward Nora, middle initial M. Mary, date of birth 2002, 10, 22.

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1: 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Thank you.
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1: I'm clear. Can you open up a signal 40 call, the address associated with that 29? Go ahead and put me and 9 on it.
0: The address is showing Tennyson, Indiana.
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0: 657. He's a show signal 40 still. Is he still supposed to be at the address here in town?
1: Hey, firm. 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
0: Clear.

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0: 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Did you advise that Kentucky 28 returned to a Kevin Ells and Lincoln, O'Brien?
1: That's affirmative with the date of birth of 6149. 6149.
0: Clear. Just mention me, Ken. I have a 27 through Andrew. Just matching with them. I have a 1027 through Indiana, as well as 229s through Indiana.
1: Go with your 27.
0: 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Break for 29.
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0: 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One of those 28s was going to be an Indiana temp tag, 573, J-John, 620. 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

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The 66 in Dom Road on a red Chevy Colorado. 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
0: 14 Black Survivor, and they've never had a call from that location. 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

at 6-12-11, 10-27 for Indiana. 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

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She's balancing the lady.

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0: last registered, it looks like it's in 24, 2011 Cadillac, the Colin Bauer out of Calhoun, Illinois. It has no valid plate. Registration status seems expired, and it's marked as a sold vehicle through Illinois BMV.
1: Clear, thank you. Just add it to the cab for me, please.
2: 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You think the juvenile problem on the screen?
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1: Flare, call up. Should be checking with the officer if it be any.
0: Flare. Dispatch 6517, I'll be 10 report taking, so we can wrap the B&E as well.

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0: is on a 18 Mississippi Mirage Black up Matthew. Stephen Madley, Newburgh, 728-26, signaling.
1: 18, please.

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I'll be responsible. Also, you can show that parking problem complete.

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1: Yes, sir. Good morning. 4 Medic 3, you'll be en route to Mount Vernon on the detail. 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

0: 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Color of the 82-year-old female is acting odd, possibly with a UTI with unknown. Again, 1500 Jefferson, apartment 223, position test 931.
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Nine Goat Cemetery, Indiana Pasture 418, Edward Adam George, in a black Chevy. I know.

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That's 483 of McRun. I'll be back at 251-066 Premier Healthcare. 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This is batch 958.

0: I'll take this back. One is five. 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
1: 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Disregard. 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

0: 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Dispatch 4, medic 3.
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0: Have EMS and fire signalate the back alley behind the fire station. We got a 26-year-old male having chest pain. 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

0: like 2 members, just bang, 311 College Avenue, Ben Alley, behind the fire department. BD on scene advice, 26-year-old male in the alley, chest pain. Again, 311 College Avenue in the alley behind the fire department. Posted dispatch, 1136.
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0: 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Thank you.

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You can go ahead and show that complete. I'll give him a call later.

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0: 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I'm at 1050 PD, Tile Factory Road in Cyber Lane. Apparently, two car accident. 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

0: 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Nine three seven one five two three one four two break per second.
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0: 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It was the vehicle that just dropped off and picked up the alleged suspected driver, 10-8.
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This is 185, Waysville Fire, you have a medical run. 11350 Stuger Ferrin Road. 11350 Stuger Ferrin. Caller advised a male patient has extreme pain on his left side. He is constant breathing at this time. Again, 11350 Stuger Ferrin. This is dispatch 1502.

0: Mars Fire Hunt and Nancy Assist, 11350 Stuart Perrin, 11350 Stuart Perrin Road. I'm also doing the left side pain, Waysville Fire Spear, second page, because it is dispatch 1505.
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0: I'll be out on 62 near Middle Mount Vernon with a stranded motorist. 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
0: I spoke with the two juveniles. They advised they weren't shooting a slingshot. They were trying to get cars to honk. They've left the area. 10-8 complete.

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especially for this thing. I'm going to be out on 1st Street in Griffin. I was flying down by myself. Get a 2 miles disabled son has fallen. Asked me to help him get him up.

0: 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We got him back in his wheelchair, 10'8".
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0: just by doing nothing. He's heard of Rock Call. That's a PD.
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0: 2016 year 2080 from a 20 Dodge Journey Blue to Heather Doman and Joshua Williams out of Evansville. The showing expiration of 414 of 27, status is suspended. Your 27 on the female subject showing suspended infraction, signal 80. 27 on the male subject showing valid driver's license, signal 80.
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Call Diamond Isle Road, near where the house fire was, Diamond Isle Road at those

0: 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Color is a 38-year-old female, chest pain that's tightening. She does have a history of heart attacks. Again, 4189 High Street, apartment number 2, Presidio Dispatch 1812.
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0: 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I sound like a juvenile caller. His mother and her boyfriend are fighting. Has been physical.
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1: Clear me 19, also this information. We've not received any other calls, just to let you know that. It's that first call.
0: Clearly.

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0: Your name and date of birth, last name Andrews, A-N-D-R-E-W-S, first name Leroy, middle initial C. Charles, 1970, 4-4, he is a junior, by the way.
1: Clear, do we have just a second?

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This is 483 Smith Township Fire. Have breathing problems. 10356 Poplar Street, apartment 14. You have a 37-year-old female, difficulty breathing. She is conscious at this time, is on oxygen. Again, 10356 Poplar Street, apartment 14, dispatch 1903.